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0: It's Friday, and we are Jordan-less.
1: Yeah, it's just us.
0: You totally forgot that he had a wedding in Cape Cod. And he's like, hey, can I take a day off for a wedding? I'm like, yeah, when? He's like, this week? And I'm like, okay,
1: stop,
0: cool. Thanks,
1: that's
0: man.
1: That's hilarious.
0: Appreciate it. So we're just going to have the most fun Friday show we possibly can.
1: Yeah. And okay, notice how I'm never gone.
0: Okay.
1: Except I'm
0: Are you taking a day off next week to go to the state fair
1: in
0: Minnesota?
1: Yeah, Minnesota state fair, baby.
0: All right, priorities. It's XYZ with Eric Zachary.

0: There's a few things that I like to talk about more than Meghan Markle and Prince Harry. Love that they're back in the news cycle.
1: Are you being sarcastic?
0: Yes, I'm being very sarcastic.
1: Eric, this is big news.
0: It's not. I feel like neither the U.S. or the U.K. wants them, and they just keep going back and forth. But anyway, it's your XYZ ENT Entertainment Report, all brought to you by Eggland's Best.
1: Okay. This is big news. I'm sorry. Prince Harry and Meghan Markle are moving back to Britain.
0: Okay.
1: They quit their royal duties 6 years ago. What are royal duties? I don't know.
0: I imagine you knight people a lot. I know that's not right, but that's what goes through my head.
1: I feel like it's a lot of like attending events and waving. Anyway,
0: they had so
1: much drama with the royal family that they moved to the United States. They said goodbye, UK, but now they're going back.
0: And is there a reason for it? Or are they just...
1: No, we don't know.
0: Because the U.S. doesn't want them either. That's why.
1: No.
0: Yeah. Meghan's Netflix cooking show didn't do well.
1: Okay, yeah.
0: And they're just like, okay, well, at least he has money in the U.K., so we should go back there.
1: No way. Well, I don't think he has anything there anymore.
0: I think he still has
1: namesake. Well, hopefully we'll get some, like, you know what I would watch? Hmm. The Alex Earl thing? No, thank you. Royal Family reality show?
0: They would never sign off on it.
1: No,
0: though.
1: I mean,
0: Meghan and Harry have already tried to do that a million times, but you would need
1: they need everybody. They need everybody.
0: All the duchesses and dukes and whatnot.
1: Is that what they're called?
0: Like people below the princes and princesses. Yeah.
1: Well, I guess I don't know. And that's why we need a reality show.
0: All right. XYZ with Eric Zachary. Breaking news. Prince Harry and Meghan Markle moving back to the UK. Your XYZ ENT Entertainment Report, all brought to you by Eggland's Best.
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1: I don't understand why. See, it's burning me to hold on to this. I know this is something I gotta do, but that don't mean I want to.

0: Justin Bieber is trying to become the next inventor without inventing.
1: What?
0: It's kind of like the Elon Musk model, right? Because most people think Elon invented Tesla. No, he invested in Tesla and then bought the guy out who created it.
1: Sure.
0: So Justin Bieber posted this on Twitter. He's like, I want to make a Skylark phone. Skylark's his brand.
1: I didn't know he had a brand, if I'm being honest with you.
0: He has a couple. He has Drew, which is the whole like clothing thing with the smiley face. Anyway, so he said, I want to make a Skylark phone. If you've already been building something special and it's ready to go, show me. Maybe we can bring it to life together. So he's basically like, if you created a phone and it's done, let me put my name on it and make some money. Which, like, to be fair, if you are an inventor of a phone, like, it would probably help to have Justin Bieber attached to it.
1: Well, sure. But does he just, I'm confused about what he wants to do with it. Does he want to, like, make the...
0: I think he wants
1: the
0: to make
1: external...
0: No, he wants to put Skylark on it. So instead of an iPhone, you have like a Skylark phone and he wants to sell it. It's a business thing.
1: That's silly.
0: He even made an email. He goes, hit me up. phone@skylark.com.
1: Okay, Justin.
0: That's going to get blown up by just all the believers out there.
1: I don't even know.
0: You know how many people are going to lie about

0: 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Hi, Mom.
1: Hi, Eric.
0: I'm always a little worried when it's just you and I, because I feel like there's a nice buffer when Audrey and Jordan can jump in.
1: It is a nice buffer.
0: Yeah, this just takes us back to the old days when it's just you yelling at me as a child.
1: I never yelled at you.
0: No, you were just very disappointed with a certain tone a lot.
1: Oh, disappointed. Yeah.
0: That said, what did you want to talk about today?
1: So, you know, I'm an old flight attendant, started getting my wings when I was 22. Mm-hmm. And we had luggage back then that didn't roll. Whatever you carried, you had to carry.
0: Yeah.
1: Or you had those like portable wheels that you had to strap on. And that was just a lot of work. If you were running from the car, you just grabbed your suitcase.
0: Like
1: and you
0: a
1: threw
0: dolly?
1: It on your shoulder.
0: Like
1: a wheelie dolly. Portable wheels. Yeah.
0: All right. Mom's hot take on what it's like to be
1: talk about that.
0: A flight attendant back in the day. No one knows your struggle is what you're saying.
1: Correct.
0: Okay. Mom's hot take's coming up next. Hang on.

0: Mom's hot take on XYZ with their exact reason. She wants kids to not have to carry their own full-size carry-on on the airplanes.
1: And they already have back strain from their book bags and stuff like that. When we go on a vacation, families, mm-hmm. I'm talking to you, mm-hmm. let's all condense. Let's just take two bags and don't worry about all the extra snacks and the laptops and the kids' yeah. laptops, I should say, and computers. I think we're going overboard again. The planes are the same size. The carry-on overhead compartments are the same size they were in the 80s. They're not much bigger. So there's just not room for all this. And then people get aggravated when they're asked to check their bags. So I'm thinking, why don't we just start packing lighter?
0: Okay, but if you have a family of five, I understand. Like, your kids might need certain things, but then that's what you use check bags for, right? I don't like the idea that everyone thinks they're entitled to bring a carry-on on a plane. Like, the carry-on should be treated as, like, if that's your, like, minimal packing amount of luggage.
1: Every child now has a wheeled carry-on.
0: Yeah.
1: That adds so much more to the weight of the plane.
0: I could go both ways with it. I will say, I think this also applies to adults. I don't like that bags have four wheels now. While, yes, it is easier, my biggest gripe in life is when people, like, stand side by side like they're a marching army unit or platoon in a terminal. Like, when you bring the bag to your side, now you have 30 feet of wingspan with a family walking down the terminal. And if we go back to the bags that have two wheels, at least you have to drag it behind you. That's what it was designed to be.
1: What is in these bags is what I want to know.
0: Clothes.
1: I mean,
0: too much clothes.
1: Too many clothes, too many teddy bears, too many everything. Yeah. Just condense it, people. I want people to start challenging yourself to travel lighter.
0: Yeah, I mean, you've gotten away from it a little bit, though. I think I had a reel you back recently, too. Yeah, I will say, like, you can't be a total hypocrite. You pack a couple extra options that you don't need sometimes, depending where you're going.
1: And I'm going to try to get better then, too. So if
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1: Take. Yes, let's pack lighter, people.
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0: great weekend. Starting on Monday, I'm really excited to give tickets away to this show called Heartthrob 3.0. It's this Saturday night in Portage, Indiana, with Stevie B, Lisa, Shannon, Cynthia, and Johnny O, Lisette Melendez, and many more. And we will have four packs of tickets to give away Monday through Friday on my show, 6 to 10 a.m. So join me then for all the fun. Eddie V and friends on the 967.
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0: Drink and Think is coming up next on XYZ with Eric Zachary, where we all take turns heading to the bars and asking people who are at the bars, possibly drunk people, pop culture questions. Now, this Drink and Think was recorded a couple days ago at Audrey's birthday.
1: What?
0: At the bar.
1: You did a Drink and Think on my birthday?
0: Audrey, this is how I know you were having a good time. You were a part of it.
1: No, I wasn't.
0: Like, you didn't ask the questions, but there is video of you on Drink and Think.
1: No, there's not.
0: I don't think Jordan included it in the edit, but yes, this is how at one point you were holding the microphone and talking to the camera.
1: Okay, that's so hilarious.
0: Obviously, Audrey had a good 25th birthday. Your brother desperately wanted to be a part of it, and you apparently told him he cannot be part of Drink and Think.
1: Absolutely not. No.
0: So, Jordan's Drink and Think that occurred, I don't think it's anyone from your group, but someone that was at the bar for your birthday is coming up next. Hang on.

0: Drink and Think on XYZ with Eric Zachary. Now, Jordan's not on the show today. He took some time off to go to a wedding in Cape Cod. He's like, oh,
1: jealous.
0: I gotta go to Cape Cod.
1: Oh, no.
0: And I'm like, shut up, Jordan. But he did record Drink and Think.
1: Yes, at my birthday?
0: At your birthday bar event. Yeah.
1: Okay,
0: so
1: yeah.
0: I don't think this is anyone that was in your friend group, but it was someone that was at the bar.
1: Sure not.
0: Here is Drink and Think. Jordan asking drunk people pop culture trivia.
2: Previously on Drink and Think.
0: And just dead air. Like, neither of them were talking.
2: I'm just playing. What's your name?
3: NATO.
2: NATO. Is that a nickname? Or?
1: I don't know NATO.
3: NATO.
2: NATO. I'm going to call you Tornado.
3: That's nice. I like that. I like that a lot.
2: So, Tornado's playing on Drink and Think. Question one. Bumble, the dating app, just announced that they are no longer doing the girls hit up guys first rule, trying to compete with everybody else. Name a different dating app.
3: Hinge.
2: Nice. So far, one for one. You're doing...
4: Nice. That's easy. That's
2: see?
4: Easy. That's
2: see?
4: Easy. I like that. I like that.
2: Charlie XCX is doing a $25 ticket raffle for her upcoming tour.
1: It's over.
2: What's the name of Charlie XCX's fandom?
3: May, I ain't got no idea. I'm sorry.
1: May?
2: Just throw a guess out there.
3: Charlie's?
2: Okay.
1: Yeah.
2: Not that far off.
3: All right. What is it? What is it?
2: Charlie's Angels.
3: Oh, all right. All right. I get that. That's fun.
2: Audrey on the show turned 25 today. What year was she born?
3: Oh,
2: math question.
3: 2001?
2: Ding, ding, ding. Two for three.
3: All right, nice.
2: Camp Rock 3 is about to drop. You know about Camp Rock?
3: I'm aware of it, yes.
2: With the Jonas Brothers?
1: Aware of
3: sure,
1: it.
3: Yeah.
2: And Demi Lovato?
3: Demi Lovato, yeah.
2: Sing a Jonas Brothers song.
3: Oh, I can't get you one. I'm sorry. I'm not a big Jonas Brothers fan, but.
1: Come on.
2: How about some Demi Lovato?
3: Man, I ain't knowing any Demi Lovato either.
0: Demi Lovato.
1: Lovato.
2: Poot Lovato.
4: Poot Lovato.
2: All right, who do you like?
3: For what? For music? Or
2: Yeah.
3: Man, I don't even know, man. I've been listening to a lot of soundtracks recently, you know? I listen to Oppenheimer soundtrack.
2: Oh, like literal, like film.
3: Dude, I love that shit, man. Yeah. I love that. Odyssey soundtrack.
2: What? The Odyssey was great. Sing some Odyssey soundtrack. Go.
3: You guys know what I'm talking about. You guys know what I'm talking about when I say bum.
0: Like the Taco
2: Dude,
0: Bell.
2: That was incredible, man.
0: I don't know that was incredible. Jordan was being nice. NATO tried.
1: Oh,
0: he got two questions. He knew Hinge. Yeah, and trust me, like, you can go watch the video XYZ content on Instagram. He looks like someone that knows about Hinge.
1: Listen,
0: like,
1: don't match with NATO on a Hinge. Sorry, NATO.
0: Tornado.
1: Sorry, Tornado.
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0: I think we're at a point where everyone's had some horror story with an Amazon delivery or some something getting delivered, whether it was a Porsche Pirate or they dropped your package or they threw it or they put it the wrong place. This is kind of next level. You know, Amazon's been trying these drones out that will like drop your package on your lawn. I think they've been primarily doing this in Texas, but it's a full video of this giant drone coming to someone's house and just drops it in the jacuzzi.
1: I'll be honest though, like from robot brain perspective, maybe it looks like a landing pad. You know what I mean?
0: No, it's clearly a jacuzzi. Like, this is fully... First of all, it's a very nice home,
1: It's so funny. If it were just, like, a couple feet to the left, it would have made it.
0: It would have been fine, but I thought they were supposed to, like, leave it on the lawn. But what I love is, like, they were filming this. Like, obviously, it's, you know, it's a novelty. I'm sure, like, the family's like, kids, come see the drones delivering the package.
1: Right, and then the drone...
0: Straight in the water.
1: Hopefully, it was nothing expensive.

0: Indie Fridays is coming up next on XYZ with Eric Zachary. This is our chance where we pretty much give full control to Audrey, right?
1: Yeah.
0: And I really like it because I no longer have to subscribe to like new music playlists. I just go off of whatever you find.
1: Yeah. I thought you would like the second song.
0: Most of the songs you pick every week I like. But yeah, so the whole concept is you're choosing songs that are in the top 40 on the charts. You know, we know who Dominic Fike is. We've heard the song Baby Doll. So we're also finding songs, or you're finding songs that sound similar, right?
1: Yes,
0: but they're unsigned artists.
1: Or artists, like if, you know, they're more similar to the artist. I do that. I throw that in there sometimes.
0: Really mix it up. I love it. What I love about this Indie Fridays is this is the first time, because Jordan's not here, I got to sit with you and kind of put you through Eric Zachary's School of Broadcasting.
1: Yeah, it was kind of stressful.
0: No,
1: but
0: I was being a very encouraging professor.
1: It was really nice, and I think it sounds really good. So
0: say more nice things about me.
1: Listen up.
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0: Indie Fridays on XYZ with Eric Zachary. I love that as we're going into the segment that Audrey produced. She's on her phone right now.
1: I'm counting how many I've done.
0: TikTok. Yeah, every week we put Audrey to the task of finding artists that you might not know about, but they have really cool sounds, specifically sounds that are similar to things that are currently on the radio. So I'll just let Audrey take it from here. Indie Fridays.
1: It's XYZ. I'm Audrey. This is Indie Friday, where we take an artist from the top 40 and find some similar indie artists that you might also like. Before we introduce you to some new people, let's start with the song that you already know. This is Baby Doll by Dominic Fudge. I can't

don't already know, this song was originally released in 2018 and then re-released in 2026 after blowing up on TikTok, which is bringing back all of the nostalgia. They just don't make music like this anymore, except they do. So let's get into the indies. This is SH Orchid with

I stumbled upon this song a few weeks ago, and the sound reminded me so much of Dominic Fike. I had to show you. Eric and Jordan are going to kill me for this one because there actually isn't much to be found at all about this artist. They're based between Vermont and LA, but SH Orchid has just like a lot of privacy surrounding their personal life. That being said, they still have a pretty loyal fan base on streaming services, but the fuzzy vocals and the self-described heavy indie are definitely a callback to Dominic Fike's earlier music. So go find them and give them a listen. Again, this is SH Orchid with Dirt. Next up, this is Cherry Blonde with

0: This song is so fun. Cherry Blonde, not to be confused with a cover band from Ohio, is the indie alt-rock solo project of Ari Eisenberg. If you've liked Dominic Fike throughout the ages, this artist is my gift to you. Their music is super cool and carries a lot of the same instrumental themes, like distorted guitar riffs and funky bass lines. But I picked this song from their discography in particular because it is so catchy, and I just feel like it would be a good follow-up on the same playlist as Baby Doll. Again, this is Cherry Blonde with Stone Cold Killa. This has been Indie Friday on XYZ with Eric Zachary. I am Audrey, and if you have any artists that you want to share or any artists that you want to hear similar music to, go hit us up on XYZ content on Instagram. 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
1: Hey, it's Eddie V. Hope you're having a great weekend. Starting on Monday, I'm really excited to give tickets away to this show called Heartthrob 3.0. It's this Saturday night in Portage, Indiana, with Stevie B, Lisa, Shannon, Cynthia, and Johnny O, Lisette Melendez, and many more. And we will have four packs of tickets to give away Monday through Friday on my show, 6 to 10 a.m. So join me then for all the fun. 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

0: Mom's hot take. She's tired of how people are packing. She thinks that wheels on suitcases give people too much freedom.
1: It's too much space.
0: Yeah.
1: You know, your kids, I grew up with no bag of my own. I grabbed a bear and a book.
0: A bear and a book and a dream.
1: Bear and a book and a dream.
0: But yeah, I mean, well, back in the day, you didn't even have wheels on luggage, right? Like you would. So like it minimized what people were walking through the airport with because you had to basically be carrying it with your arm or your shoulder. Now,
1: exactly. Garment bags.
0: Every kid has their own carry on. And I'm not as concerned with that. I think that
1: it's a lot of space.
0: Yeah.
1: You got a family of five and you've got five bags now that are have to find room in the overhead for a 5 year old.
0: Like I don't think every kid under six needs the same amount of clothes that like an adult needs for a family trip. Like
1: you definitely know, there's not clothes in there.
0: It's toys.
1: There's toys.
0: Maybe that's the most important thing to the kid.
1: No, to the parents.
0: My mom is saying no fun. You get one outfit.
1: No, go to a destination. You get to pick out something when you get there, and then you play with that.
0: Got it. All right. Mom's Hot Take. 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

0: times, and I know that's not the most healthy decision, but sometimes I'm just working late, go to bed, I'll wake up at 1-2 in the morning, I'm like, I need food, and not just like candy or like a quick snack.
1: No, I'm a midnight snack connoisseur. Yeah. I'm a big midnight snack girl.
0: I'm just getting a lot of flack from my girlfriend Rachel because, first of all, she is a little goblin. Like, she will eat in bed every single night, and I'm glad Jordan's not here because he would immediately be like, no one eats in my bed, blah, blah, blah.
1: No, no, no.
0: I made jokes a couple days ago at a family dinner with Rachel that, like, there's always crumbs in her bed because of that. And she's like, this is false narrative, blah, blah, blah, this, that, and the third. Last night, I'm at her place, and I wake up, and I eat a snack, and when I say snack, I mean bagel bites because I am an adult 34-year-old man.
1: And then you tuck them into your night. You've spoken about this before.
0: But I, because I'm at her place, and because she's very firm on, like, there's no crumbs in my bed, I'm in the kitchen eating them. And she goes, babe, bring them to bed. And I'm like, bagel bites? No, you have white sheets. Like, no. And she's like, I want one. And then what does she do? She immediately spills it.
1: Right.
0: But what is your, like, I get bagel bites is kind of a childish thing. She likes her dino nuggets.
1: Yeah.
0: As a high-powered attorney.
1: I mean, I who doesn't, right?
0: That said, what is your, like, go-to? You wake up, you're starving, you eat it.
1: It's usually crackers and cheese. Like a little mouse.
0: Are you a mouse? Yeah. Yeah. What? Crackers and cheese?
1: Yeah. Like
0: you
1: a Ritz cracker
0: jail in
1: with
0: France,
1: like
0: in the 1600s?
1: Like a slice of cheddar cheese.
0: Like a Lunchable?
1: Yeah, like a Lunchable. Oh my God. And if I have like salami, it's even better. Ooh. It's even better. Or like summer sausage.
0: I don't know if I can co-sign cold deli
1: meats.
0: I'll do
1: that. Or no, otherwise, we have like a little corner in our apartment where we keep all of the like shared sweet stuff.
0: Nice. Yeah. You just rate
1: and
0: that.
1: And I'll just like rate that. I love that.
0: What's your midnight snack? XYZ content on Instagram.
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0: It is breaking news, according to Audrey.
1: Well, it's kind of a big deal, Eric. It was because it was all over when they left the royal. Okay.
0: Prince Harry and Meghan Markle are moving back to the UK. And I think I speak for a lot of people, not everyone, but I'm like, I don't need to know this information.
1: Well, sure. Do you need to know it? No. But also, is it good to know? Maybe.
0: Okay. There you go. We did our due diligence.
1: I mean, that's all I got.
0: This is your
1: drama. Okay. XYZ.
0: Are you going to do it?
1: ENT Entertainment Report.

0: Oreo fried chicken. Think about what that might mean for you. And this is coming ahead of Audrey returning to the Minnesota State Fair, where they deep fry everything. They make all these wild concoctions.
1: So
0: but
1: yum.
0: Oreo, they're not new to doing some absurd flavors, but they just announced a couple things. A, that makes sense, but B, are just out there. They have a banana pudding Oreo, which
1: yum. I could see love that working. Banana pudding.
0: They have a deep fried Oreo, which is not obviously like it's not coming to you deep fried,
1: really,
0: but it's a flavoring.
1: Understand
0: it's
1: what
0: fine.
1: That would,
0: people do
1: maybe
0: that instead.
1: Like funnel cake.
0: This
1: I guess.
0: Is the one creating controversy: chicken and waffles Oreos.
1: Sure. Honestly, maybe like a chicken and a biscuit. You ever had one of those? I love
0: I
1: those.
0: Have. That's not really my issue here. I don't need some manufactured cream to be chicken flavored. I
1: well,
0: can't.
1: Maybe the I'm saying maybe the cookie is the chicken.
0: Is chicken?
1: Chicken and a biscuit.
0: But an Oreo?
1: Yeah, chicken and a biscuit Oreo.
0: You want shelf stabilized chicken flavor?
1: I like chicken and a biscuit.
0: Okay. What is like the weird combination of food that like everyone else gives you ish about, but that's your thing? We'll talk about it next.

0: Oreo has announced a chicken and waffles flavor that is coming out. They're doing like this voting campaign. They have a banana pudding, which I think can totally make sense. A deep fried Oreo, which I'm not sure how it would work, but I get it. But chicken flavored cream to me is not a winning combination in my head. That said, they're putting these on the shelves. You can vote. It's between August 17th and August 12th if you really feel the need to taste artificial Oreo chicken. that said, what is your like weird food combination that everyone else thinks is crazy and you're like, this is perfect for me?
1: I feel like I don't have that many because I don't know. I love food and I like weird combos, but I feel like none of them are that weird to me.
0: Like,
1: I will
0: name one or two.
1: Well, I feel like one thing, I am a big like sauce girl, any like condiment.
0: You put it on everything.
1: I'm counting peanut butter because I will put anything in peanut butter. Like, I feel like I'll do carrots.
0: Pizza.
1: No, okay. I wouldn't do pizza, but another thing that I do that I actually do get a lot of like flack for, I put mayonnaise on everything.
0: Ugh.
1: I put mayonnaise on literally everything. I would put mayonnaise on pizza. I have put mayonnaise on pizza.
0: God, no.
1: Yeah,
0: I understand ranch on pizza, but mayonnaise is
1: It's basically the same thing.
0: It's not.
1: It's like basically the same thing.
0: It has so much egg in it.
1: Well, you just don't like eggs.
0: I don't like eggs. I was always the kid that like, I get really freaked out when my food's touched. And I'm a little bit better about it now. Like, it's not like an OCD thing, but like, I don't like to mix foods. And if I have a bunch of food on my plate, I usually go in order. Like, I'll eat one thing at a time.
1: Oh, really?
0: Yeah. And I would say I'm almost the opposite. It's to such a point that people make fun of me. They're like, just like eat as you go. And I'm like, I can't do that. It's got to go in order.
1: Oh, man. No, I
0: You just shovel it all in.
1: I just

0: could not relate less.
1: I the one thing I will mix that I always did as a kid, I don't really have a lot of opportunities to do this anymore, is peas. I liked peas as a kid. A lot of people don't.
0: And mashed potatoes.
1: And mashed potatoes, yeah. Or corn and mashed potatoes.
0: I just did that. I went to this like little like Irish bar and they had peas and mashed potatoes and it was so yummy.
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Hey, it's Eddie V. Hope you're having a great weekend. Starting on Monday, I'm really excited to give tickets away to this show called Heartthrob 3.0. It's this Saturday night in Portage, Indiana, with Stevie B, Lisa, Shannon, Cynthia, and Johnny O, Lisette Melendez, and many more. And we will have four packs of tickets to give away Monday through Friday on my show, 6 to 10 a.m. So join me then for all the fun. 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

0: It's Friday, and we are Jordan-less.
1: Yeah, it's just us.
0: You totally forgot that he had a wedding in Cape Cod. And he's like, hey, can I take a day off for a wedding? I'm like, yeah, when? He's like, this week? And I'm like, okay, cool.
1: Stop,
0: thanks, man.
1: That's hilarious.
0: Appreciate it. So we're just going to have the most fun Friday show we possibly can.
1: Yeah. Okay, notice how I'm never gone.
0: Okay.
1: Except I'm
0: Are you taking a day
1: week?
0: Off next week to go to the state fair
1: yeah,
0: in Minnesota?
1: Yeah, Minnesota State Fair, baby.
0: All right, priorities. It's XYZ with Eric Zachary.

0: There's few things that I like to talk about more than Meghan Markle and Prince Harry. Love that they're back in the news cycle.
1: Are you being sarcastic?
0: Yes, I'm being very sarcastic.
1: Eric, this is big news.
0: It's not. I feel like neither the U.S. or the U.K. wants them, and they just keep going back and forth. But anyway, it's your XYZ ENT Entertainment Report, all brought to you by Eggland's Best.
1: Okay, this is big news. I'm sorry. Prince Harry and Meghan Markle are moving back to Britain.
0: Okay.
1: They quit their royal duties 6 years ago. What are royal duties? I don't know.
0: I imagine you knight people a lot. I know that's not right, but that's what goes through my head.
1: I feel like it's a lot of like attending events and waving. Anyway,
0: they had so
1: much drama with the royal family that they moved to the United States. They said goodbye, UK, but now they're going back.
0: And is there a reason for it? Or they just...
1: No, we don't know.
0: Because the U.S. doesn't want them either. That's why.
1: No.
0: Yeah. Meghan's Netflix cooking show didn't do well.
1: Okay, yeah.
0: And they're just like, okay, well, at least he has money in the U.K., so we should go back there.
1: No way. Well, I don't think he has anything there anymore.
0: I think he still has
1: namesake. Well, hopefully we'll get some, like... You know what I would watch? Hmm. The Alex Earl thing? No, thank you. Oh, the Royal Family reality show?
0: They would never sign off on it.
1: No,
0: though.
1: They wouldn't.
0: I mean, Meghan and Harry already tried to do that a million times, but you would need
1: they need everybody. They need everybody.
0: All the duchesses and dukes and whatnot.
1: Is that what they're called?
0: Like people below the princes and princesses. Yeah.
1: Well, I guess I don't know. And that's why we need a reality show.
0: All right. XYZ with Eric Zachary. Breaking news. Prince Harry and Meghan Markle moving back to the UK. Your XYZ ENT Entertainment Report, all brought to you by Eggland's Best.
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0: Today on XYZ with Eric Zachary, Jordan's not here, which means Audrey and I weirdly aren't fighting. I don't know. I feel like he's a good barrier and I'm allowed to be a little more like meaner big brother when you and
1: barrier.
0: I.
1: Barrier?
0: Yeah. Like when he's
1: I
0: between
1: guess he
0: us.
1: He does defend me at times.
0: Yeah. I don't want to create an argument when it's just you and I. So
1: yeah, for sure.
0: We're avoiding that. Justin Bieber is crowdsourcing a smartphone. He's basically saying, if you did all the work, let me put my name on it.
1: Yeah.
0: And then we can make some money together, which I love the transparency. He even put his email out there, which I'm sure is going to go up for him. An Amazon drone dropped a package in a pool. Which awesome. Is just proof that tech is crushing it. Drink and Think, Mom's Hot Take, and more. 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

0: Drink and Think is coming up next on XYZ with Eric Zachary, where we all take turns heading to the bars and asking people who are at the bars, possibly drunk people, pop culture questions. Now, this Drink and Think was recorded a couple days ago at Audrey's birthday.
1: What?
0: At the bar.
1: You did a Drink and Think on my birthday?
0: Audrey, this is how I know you were having a good time. You were a part of it.
1: No, I wasn't.
0: Like, you didn't ask the questions, but there is video of you on Drink and Think.
1: No, there's not.
0: I don't think Jordan included it in the edit, but yes, this is how like, at one point, you were holding the microphone and talking to the camera.
1: Okay, that's so hilarious.
0: Obviously, Audrey had a good 25th birthday. Your brother desperately wanted to be a part of it, and you apparently told him he cannot be part of Drink and Think.
1: Absolutely not. No. So,
0: Jordan's Drink and Think that occurred, I don't think it's anyone from your group, but someone that was at the bar for your birthday is coming up next. Hang on.
2: Yo, man.
3: Yo.
2: Open up, man.
3: What do you want, man?
2: My girl just caught me.
3: You made her catch you?
2: I don't know how I let this happen.
3: With who?
2: The girl next door, you know? I don't know what to do.
3: So it wasn't you.
2: All right.

0: Drink and Think on XYZ with Eric Zachary. Now, Jordan's not on the show today. He took some time off to go to a wedding in Cape Cod. He's like, oh,
1: jealous.
0: I gotta go to Cape Cod.
1: Oh, no.
0: And I'm like, shut up, Jordan. But he did record Drink and Think.
1: Yes, at my birthday?
0: At your birthday bar event. Yeah.
1: Okay,
0: so
1: yeah.
0: I don't think this is anyone that was in your friend group, but it was someone that was at the bar.
1: Sure not.
0: Here is Drink and Think. Jordan asking drunk people pop culture trivia.
2: Previously on Drink and Think.
0: And just dead air. Like, neither of them were talking.
2: I'm just playing. What's your name?
3: NATO.
2: NATO. Is that a nickname or?
1: I don't know NATO.
3: NATO.
2: NATO. I'm going to call you Tornado.
3: That's nice. I like that. I like that a lot.
2: So, Tornado's playing on Drink and Think. Question one. Bumble, the dating app, just announced that they are no longer doing the girls hit up guys first rule, trying to compete with everybody else. Name a different dating app.
3: Hinge.
2: Nice. So far, one for one. You're doing...
4: Nice. That's easy. That's
2: see?
4: Easy. That's
2: see?
4: Easy. I like that. I like that.
2: Charlie XCX is doing a $25 ticket raffle for her upcoming tour.
1: It's over.
2: What's the name of Charlie XCX's fandom?
3: May, I ain't got no idea. I'm sorry.
1: May?
2: Just throw a guess out there.
3: Charlie's?
2: Okay.
1: Yeah.
2: Not that far off.
3: All right. What is it? What is it?
2: Charlie's Angels.
3: Oh, all right. All right. I get that. That's fun.
2: Audrey on the show turned 25 today. What year was she born?
3: Oh,
2: math question.
3: 2001?
2: Ding, ding, ding. Two for three.
3: All right, nice.
2: Camp Rock 3 is about to drop. You know about Camp Rock?
3: I'm aware of it, yes.
2: With the Jonas Brothers?
1: Aware of
3: sure,
1: it.
3: Yeah.
2: And Demi Lovato?
3: Demi Lovato, yeah.
2: Sing a Jonas Brothers song.
3: Oh, I can't get you one. I'm sorry. I'm not a big Jonas Brothers fan, but.
1: Come on.
2: How about some Demi Lovato?
3: Man, I ain't knowing any Demi Lovato either.
0: Demi Lovato.
1: Lovato.
2: Poot Lovato.
4: Poot Lovato.
2: All right, who do you like?
3: For what? For music? Or
2: yeah.
3: Man, I don't even know, man. I've been listening to a lot of soundtracks recently, you know? I listen to Oppenheimer soundtrack.
2: Oh, like literal, like film.
3: Dude, okay. I love that shit, man. Yeah. I love that. Odyssey soundtrack.
2: What? The Odyssey was great. Sing some Odyssey soundtrack. Go.
3: Bum. You guys know what I'm talking about. When I say bum.
0: Like the Taco
2: Dude,
0: Bell.
2: That was incredible, man.
0: So, I don't know that I was incredible. Jordan was being nice. NATO tried.
1: Oh,
0: he got two questions. He knew Hinge. Yeah, and trust me, like you can go watch the video XYZ content on Instagram. He looks like someone that knows about Hinge.
1: Listen,
0: like,
1: don't match with NATO on Hinge. Sorry, NATO.
0: Tornado.
1: Sorry, Tornado.
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Hey, it's Eddie V. Hope you're having a great weekend. Starting on Monday, I'm really excited to give tickets away to this show called Heartthrob 3.0. 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

0: Hi, Eric.
1: I'm always a little worried when it's just you and I, because I feel like there's a nice buffer when Audrey and Jordan can jump in.
0: It is a nice buffer.
1: Yeah, this just takes us back to the old days when it's just you yelling at me as a child.
0: I never yelled at you.
1: No, you were just very disappointed with a certain tone a lot.
0: Oh, disappointed. Yeah.
1: That said, what did you want to talk about today?
0: So, you know, I'm an old flight attendant, started my getting my wings when I was 22. Mm-hmm. And we had luggage back then that didn't roll. Whatever you carried, you had to carry.
1: Yeah.
0: Or you had those like portable wheels that you had to strap on. And that was just a lot of work. If you were running from the car, you just grabbed your suitcase. And
1: like
0: you threw
1: a dolly?
0: It on your shoulder. Like a wheelie dolly. Wheels. Yeah.
1: All right. Mom's hot take on what it's like to be
0: talk about that.
1: A flight attendant back in the day. No one knows your struggle, is what you're saying?
0: Correct.
1: Okay. Mom's hot take's coming up next. Hang on.

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Hi, Mom.

0: Mom's hot take on XYZ with their exactly. She wants kids to not have to carry their own full-size carry-on on the airplanes.
1: They already have back strain from their book bags and stuff like that. When we go on a vacation, families, mm-hmm. I'm talking to you, mm-hmm. let's all condense. Let's just take two bags and don't worry about all the extra snacks and the laptops and the kids' yeah. laptops, I should say, and computers. I think we're going overboard again. The planes are the same size. The carry-on overhead compartments are the same size they were in the 80s. They're not much bigger. So there's just not room for all this. And then people get aggravated when they're asked to check their bags. So I'm thinking, why don't we just all start packing lighter?
0: Okay, but if you have a family of five, I understand. Like, your kids might need certain things, but then that's what you use check bags for, right? I don't like the idea that everyone thinks they're entitled to bring a carry-on on a plane. Like, the carry-on should be treated as, like, if that's your, like, minimal packing amount of luggage.
1: Every child now has a wheeled carry-on.
0: Yeah.
1: That adds so much more to the weight of the plane
0: I could go both ways with it. I will say, I think this also applies to adults. I don't like that bags have four wheels now. While, yes, it is easier, my biggest gripe in life is when people, like, stand side by side like they're a marching army unit or platoon in a terminal. Like, when you bring the bag to your side, now you have 30 feet of wingspan with a family walking down the terminal. And if we go back to the bags that have two wheels, at least you have to drag it behind you. That's what it was designed to be.
1: What is in these bags is what I want to know.
0: Clothes.
1: I mean,
0: too much clothes.
1: Too many clothes, too many teddy bears, too many everything. Yeah. Just condense it, people. I want people to start challenging yourself to travel

0: lighter.
1: Yeah, I mean, you've gotten away from it a little bit, though. I think I had a real you back recently, too. Yeah, I will say, like, you can't be a total hypocrite. You pack a couple extra options that you don't need sometimes, depending where you're going.
0: And I'm going to try to get better then, too. So if
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0: Take. Yes, let's pack lighter, people.
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2: They're not throwbacks. They're classics.

0: I think we're at a point where everyone's had some horror story with an Amazon delivery or some something getting delivered, whether it was a Porsche Pirate or they dropped your package or they threw it or they put it the wrong place. This is kind of next level. You know, Amazon's been trying these drones out that will like drop your package on your lawn. I think they've been primarily doing this in Texas, but it's a full video of this giant drone coming to someone's house and just drops it in the jacuzzi.
1: I'll be honest though, like from robot brain perspective, maybe it looks like a landing pad. You know what I mean?
0: No, it's clearly a jacuzzi. Like this is fully, first of all, it's a very nice home too.
1: It's so funny. If it were just like a couple feet to the left, it would have made it.
0: It would have been fine, but I thought they were supposed to like leave it on the lawn. But what I love is like they were filming this. Like obviously it's a novelty. I'm sure like the family's like, kids, come see the drone's delivering the package.
1: Right, and then the drone.
0: Straight in the water.
1: Hopefully it was nothing expensive.
2: Y'all know what it is. Katy Perry. Juicy J.

0: Justin Bieber is trying to become the next inventor without inventing.
1: What?
0: It's kind of like the Elon Musk model, right? Because most people think Elon invented Tesla. No, he invested in Tesla and then bought the guy out who created it.
1: Sure.
0: So Justin Bieber posted this on Twitter. He's like, I want to make a Skylark phone. Skylark's his brand.
1: I didn't know he had a brand, if I'm being honest with you.
0: He has a couple. He has Drew, which is the whole like clothing thing with the smiley face. Anyway, so he said, I want to make a Skylark phone. If you've already been building something special and it's ready to go, show me. Maybe we can bring it to life together. So he's basically like, if you created a phone and it's done, let me put my name on it and make some money. Which, like, to be fair, if you are an inventor of a phone, like, it would probably help to have Justin Bieber attached to it.
1: Well, sure. But does he just, I'm confused about what he wants to do with it. Does he want to, like, make the...
0: I think he wants to make
1: external...
0: No, he wants to put Skylark on it. So instead of an iPhone, you have like a Skylark phone. And he wants to sell it. It's a business thing.
1: That's silly.
0: He even made an email. He goes, hit me up. phone@skylark.com.
1: Okay, Justin.
0: That's going to get blown up by just all the believers out there.
1: I don't even know.
0: You know how many people are going to lie about having a phone just so they could talk to Justin Bieber?
1: Whatever. Anyway,
0: if you are a phone inventor, Bieber wants you.
2: Mm-hmm.

0: Justin Bieber is trying to become the next inventor without inventing.
1: What?
0: It's kind of like the Elon Musk model, right? Because most people think Elon invented Tesla. No, he invested in Tesla and then bought the guy out who created it.
1: Sure.
0: So Justin Bieber posted this on Twitter. He's like, I want to make a Skylark phone. Skylark's his brand.
1: I didn't know he had a brand, if I'm being honest with you.
0: He has a couple. He has Drew, which is the whole like clothing thing with the smiley face. Anyway, so he said, I want to make a Skylark phone. If you've already been building something special and it's ready to go, show me. Maybe we can bring it to life together. So he's basically like, if you created a phone and it's done, let me put my name on it and make some money. Which, like, to be fair, if you are an inventor of a phone, like, it would probably help to have Justin Bieber attached to it.
1: Well, sure. But does he just, I'm confused about what he wants to do with it. Does he want to, like, make the...
0: I think he wants to make
1: external...
0: No, he wants to put Skylark on it. So instead of an iPhone, you have, like, a Skylark phone. And he wants to sell it. It's a business thing.
1: That's silly.
0: He even made an email. He goes, hit me up. phone@skylark.com.
1: Okay, Justin.
0: That's going to get blown up by just all the believers out there.
1: I don't even know.
0: You know how many people are going to lie about having a phone just so they could talk to Justin Bieber?
1: Whatever.
0: Anyway, if you are a phone inventor, Bieber wants you.
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Hey, it's Eddie V. Hope you're having a great weekend. Starting on Monday, I'm really excited to give tickets away to this show called Heartthrob 3.0. It's this Saturday night in Portage, Indiana, with Stevie B, Lisa, Shannon, Cynthia and Johnny O, Lisette Melendez, and many more. And we will have four packs of tickets to give away Monday through Friday on my show, 6 to 10 a.m. So join me then for all the fun. 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

Hey, it's Eddie V. Hope you're having a great weekend. Starting on Monday, I'm really excited to give tickets away to this show called Heartthrob 3.0. It's this Saturday night in Portage, Indiana, with Stevie B, Lisa, Shannon, Cynthia and Johnny O, Lisette Melendez, and many more. And we will have four packs of tickets to give away Monday through Friday on my show, 6 to 10 a.m. So join me then for all the fun. 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

Hey, it's Eddie V. Hope you're having a great weekend. Starting on Monday, I'm really excited to give tickets away to this show called Heartthrob 3.0. It's this Saturday night in Portage, Indiana, with Stevie B, Lisa, Shannon, Cynthia and Johnny O, Lisette Melendez, and many more. 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

0: living room TV for Love is Blind. Oh. Do you watch that show too?
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1: 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I watch all that crappy reality shows.
0: 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Love is Blind. 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

Hey, it's Eddie V. Hope you're having a great weekend. Starting on Monday, I'm really excited to give tickets away to this show called Heartthrob 3.0. It's this Saturday night in Portage, Indiana, with Stevie B, Lisa, Shannon, Cynthia, and Johnny O, Lisette Melendez, and many more. And we will have four packs of tickets to give away Monday through Friday on my show, 6 to 10 a.m. So join me then for all the fun. Eddie V and friends on the 967.

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0: 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That's why we're here. The 967, Chicagoland's classic.

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1: 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We regulate any stealing of his property. 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

Hey, it's Eddie V. Hope you're having a great weekend. Starting on Monday, I'm really excited to give tickets away to this show called Heartthrob 3.0. It's this Saturday night in Portage, Indiana, with Stevie B, Lisa, Shannon, Cynthia, and Johnny O, Lisette Melendez, and many more. And we will have four packs of tickets to give away Monday through Friday on my show, 6 to 10 a.m. So join me then for all the fun. Eddie V and friends on the 967.

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Hey, it's Eddie V. Hope you're having a great weekend. Starting on Monday, I'm really excited to give tickets away to this show called Heartthrob 3.0. It's this Saturday night in Portage, Indiana, with Stevie B, Lisa, Shannon, Cynthia and Johnny O, Lisette Melendez, and many more. And we will have four packs of tickets to give away Monday through Friday on my show, 6 to 10 a.m. So join me then for all the fun. Eddie V and friends on the 967. 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

Hey, it's Eddie V. Hope you're having a great weekend. Starting on Monday, I'm really excited to give tickets away to this show called Heartthrob 3.0. It's this Saturday night in Portage, Indiana, with Stevie B, Lisa, Shannon, Cynthia and Johnny O, Lisette Melendez, and many more. And we will have four packs of tickets to give away Monday through Friday on my show, 6 to 10 a.m. So join me then for all the fun. Eddie V and friends on the 967.

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2: Oh my God, Becky, look at her butt. It is so big. She looks like one of those rap guys' girlfriends, but, you know, who understands those rap guys? They only talk to her because she looks like a total prostitute, okay? I mean, her butt is just so

Hey, it's Eddie V. Hope you're having a great weekend. Starting on Monday, I'm really excited to give tickets away to this show called Heartthrob 3.0. It's this Saturday night in Portage, Indiana, with Stevie B, Lisa, Shannon, Cynthia, and Johnny O, Lisette Melendez, and many more. And we will have four packs of tickets to give away Monday through Friday on my show, 6 to 10 a.m. So join me then for all the fun. 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
14: Yeah, I thought The Rock was the Tooth Fairy. Remember that movie? Okay, we celebrated this yesterday because yesterday's national days were boring. But welcome to National Tooth Fairy Day. Did they say paying a quarter for a tooth? What year was that from? What is a tooth fairy delivering these days? At least they're keeping up with inflation, right? I think like $5 a tooth. Some kids get $20. They must have much more valuable teeth or something, or much more valuable parents to pay the tooth fairy. I don't know how it works anymore. I'm not a kid. Anyway, Eddie V and Friends is on the air. It's Eddie V and Friends Encore. So let's get this show on the road.

0: moments you might have missed and the ones you never forgot. 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
1: Jillian, did you ever get a chance to look at my wife's postings about my daughter's 1 year anniversary?
2: I didn't see that one, but oh, how cute are they?
1: Yeah. Like their 1 year dating anniversary. So
2: that's a big deal in high school, though. That's a long time.
1: I guess, because normally we chew them up and spit them out. And what do parents always say? It's like, well, don't just be hooked on one person. You really need to date around. I mean, you want them to have, you want them to have experience. So
2: yeah, for sure. And not just settle for the first thing that falls in love with them.
1: Although this guy sure seems perfect for her. You know,
2: that's great. That's amazing. Sometimes it works out. My parents have been together since my mom was 14.
1: Oh, wow.
2: So that's a long time.
1: They're both honors students. They're both very responsible. I mean,
2: they're sports related kids. They both understand each other's busy schedules.
1: And they're frisky, but they're also both have moms that wield the hammer if anything were to ever get even slightly out of control. So anyway,
2: mom is right there with the hammer. I love it.
1: Yeah, but so an unrelated to weather accident, something happened that knocked out a bunch of power again in our neighborhood, and all the street lights were out. So it was a nightmare for me getting home, because every street light is a stop sign, including for traffic coming that doesn't usually have much traffic, but you got to stop anyway. So it backed up everything horribly, horribly. And now they're off today, so I don't get my peace and quiet that I look forward to.
2: On a Friday?
1: Well, on a school year. In a school day, any day. It could be, it could be any time. It might be a Tuesday, but I just get home, and all I have to worry about is the dogs. But now, yesterday, it was like, we don't have school tomorrow. What do we have to eat? So I was like past when I wanted to go to bed, but I made 3 boxes of Kraft macaroni and cheese, and I did the Daddy Mac secret, which is not really a secret.
2: Yeah, your special ingredient.
1: Yeah, I just had a quarter cup of shredded pepper jack cheese. Not enough to make it spicy, but it gives a little sweet spice to it. And that's it.
2: I like that.
1: And plus, it's better than just the orange powder.
2: For sure. Yeah. Even though that's good on a good day, but it's all ready to go for them.
1: Yeah. Yeah.
2: Do they have to make it up in the summer, though? Are those how they have to do emergency days? Do they have to make those up in May or June?
1: Yeah. The daughter's already saying, so my next summer is going to be shorter. And I go, what? You are like your mom.
2: The weather's good now.
1: I know. I was like, you're just like your mom pre-worrying. We're on a 7-day trip, and on day 4, she's like, oh, we got to go home in 3 days. I go, boy, you have what's called a half-empty glass.
2: I like a full glass, or at least half full.
1: I know. I'm like, 3 more days of this. Wow, we've been having fun.
2: Right.
1: 3 more days. I wish I could translate that mentality. It'd make her much happier,
2: I agree.
1: Or if I just wasn't such a dork, that would make her happier, too. One step.
2: Don't stop that.
1: One step at a time.
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1: I'm going to ask Jillian a question, but she's way too nice to answer. So I'll.
2: Uh-oh.
1: What kind of cars are driven by the biggest jerks?
2: Lamborghinis.
1: Basically rich cars. People that think,
2: yeah, most of the time.
1: Yeah. I've noticed that it's Audis.
2: And I almost said that was my next thing I was going to say. I have noticed that.
1: And I base it on experience. And I have friends that drive them, but and they're not jerks, well, as far as I know. But I've seen so many instances, you know, thinking they where they're going is more important than where you're going, cutting off, not and zooming around at 4 a.m. when I'm in traffic. Yesterday, oh, this was horrible. This guy was a total head. I was driving on 59 to Game Day Men's Health in Naperville, and there's a lot of construction going on up there. So,
2: as always,
1: someone in the right lane, the far right lane in an Audi, whipped across in front of me and another car just to get over to a left turn lane because they weren't paying attention or forgot where they were going.

0: whatever. And both of us, my car and the other car, not cheap cars either, made drastic moves to get out of the way. Evasive maneuvers, they call it. But I'm really lucky, and so is the other guy, that we weren't rear-ended by cars behind us. Because, you know, we had to jam on our brakes so quick on a very, very busy 59. And then, I don't know.
1: That's the worst.
0: Yeah.
1: And then, that's what gets me crazy is road rage. Like, I can get road. Like, you know how nice I am?
0: Yeah.
1: When you do something like that, and then you stop at the next light, and they're sitting right next to you, I, like, wave.
0: Oh, yeah. Oh, I'll glare over and say, what are you doing? Like, what's wrong with you?
1: I'll just wave. Like, hey, look, shocking. You just passed me, and we're sitting at the same exact light, because it's 59. There's 500 lights.
0: And there's also, like, when there's a right turn lane at a light, and somebody just comes blowing up because they see it's about to turn. Use the right turn lane to get ahead of everybody and then just pull back onto the road.
1: Oh, that is awful.
0: And I'm like, where you're going is just so much more important, right, huh? So,
1: yes, I don't like that at all.
0: They ought to be put in jail.
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This past week we talked about what age you feel like you don't want to go to concerts anymore. We'll replay that for you coming up.

0: Hey guys, it's Eddie V.
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Eddie V and friends, encore. We do this thing called Free Plug Friday. All you gotta do is text the word plug to 855-820-7827. And the next Friday, we could be featuring your business. We'll replay the winner from yesterday coming up.

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1: We are on the line with this week's Free Plug Friday winner. And I'm thrilled, Jillian, because this is an event I've plugged for years. And this guy happened to text the word plug to 855-820-7827. And his name came up, and we got a great event coming up that I have always tried to get to. And this year, I think, is the year. Welcome, Brian Meyer, with the Prison City Cruisers, right?
2: Correct. It is Prison City Cruisers. And thanks for getting me on through the plug. And it's going to be a good event on Labor Day. It's called Cops and Hot Rodders. It's September 7th, 8 to 3, with a rain date September 20th.

0: It's a charity event to raise funds for fallen officers for concerns of police survivors of Illinois with JPD and surrounding law enforcement from other communities. And it's going to be an industry tap house that we normally host it there, 3115 West Jefferson Street. We're also including Bays Incorporated is letting us use their facility, Farkas Funeral Home, and Twin Oaks Plaza. This year we have added help from Mad Hatchet Brewery, which we did a beer collaboration with, and it's called Prison City Cruisers Overdrive Cream Ale. And industry will be having that on sale during the event. We also have guest appearances with Touch a Truck from the Joliet SWAT, Will County SWAT, and Rocket Pro Wrestling.
1: Wow.
0: Veterans Assistance Commission will be there. We're looking forward to having everybody show up, and we're planning on good weather. It's $20 for show entry vehicles. We have limited goodie bags and event shirts. We have an abundance of raffle prizes. We are doing 50-50. We have a craft vendor and a business vendor area. We have food trucks. We have a DJ. And we have an awards program that the local law enforcement, the kids, the wrestlers, and the club members will be doing the top choice awards this year.
1: This is Brian Meyer with the Prison City Cruisers. It's called, what's it again, Cops and Hot Rods.
0: Cops and Hot Rods.
1: Yeah, Labor Day, September 7th, 8 a.m. to 3. And yeah, like I said, goodie bags, police and kids awards, 50-50 raffles. I saw a guy at the last benefit I did get like a $600 leather Harley jacket.
2: Nice.
1: And he bought 5 lottery tickets for like a dollar each.
2: Yeah, that's amazing.
1: Yeah, so it's good to get in on these raffles, and it all goes to help out, you know, our fallen officers, officers' families in needs, and it seems like it gets bigger every year.
0: It sure does. We're getting to the point where we're growing out of the location where we're at, but we do love letting Bays Incorporated and Industry Tap House host the event. They treat us very well, and we hope to continue to use the property in the future.
1: All right, we'll post the poster on our website for our Free Plug Friday, Prison City Cruisers 2026, Cops and Hot Rodders, a day of, not just cool cars as far as the eye can see, but great people supporting each other. We back the blue around here.
2: And family-friendly, too, which is great. You could bring the kids and introduce them and let them see cars and all kinds of funny stuff.
1: Dad, I want to sit in the Batmobile. not that kind of car show, kid. But you never know who's going to show
2: cool.
1: up.
2: Just as cool, yeah.
1: All right.
0: Yeah, and it's free to the public.
1: All right. Brian, we'll post this, and I'm going to rerun this on our show tomorrow, my best of show, and again, during the week again. Get that word out, all right? Anything else you need,
0: all right,
1: let me know.
0: All right, very much appreciate it.
1: All right.
0: All right.
1: Talk to you later.
0: You guys have a good week.
2: You too.
1: Okay.
2: All
1: right. Bye-bye.
0: Bye-bye.
1: Good to jump in and help out the community like that. Again, Free Plug Friday. 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Might be having an ice cream social or a small business, a pizza place that can't afford to advertise to like 17 states. We're here for you. All right, coming up, what's with the guys jogging with their shirts off? I have two theories about this. We'll talk about it coming up because it's going to be a nice outdoor day again today.
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1: I still probably should have bought a coffee shop back in the day. I never thought it would grow so crazy. Now, it's more than Starbucks. It's all these little tiny coffee places, goofy scooters and shoops, and I don't know what they're called. But they're jammed. They got those Chick-fil-A multiple lines, and I still see cars there at, like, you know, 2 in the afternoon. Anyway, what if you could take the human element out? You ever get your order wrong at a coffee place? This happened in Beijing. A coffee shop has absolutely no people. It's like the hassle-less mattress of coffee. But the baristas are all robots. So you enter what you want on the kiosk or in the drive-thru, and it does it exactly, perfectly right, the way you said it. If they get something wrong, it's because you ordered it wrong. And they put them together in less than 25 seconds. Yeah. Instead of sitting there waiting and waiting another 5 minutes while they turn the tip thing around. Will we need to even tip robots? This one made 2,002 cups of coffee in one day, which blows away any record any human could do. And plus, you know, the robots, I don't know. Now, the only thing I have to figure is how to give the robots pierced noses and green hair. You know, just to keep the effect. Don't want to make too many changes too quickly, right?
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Eddie V and Friends Encore on the 967. They play some of the best stuff from the week. I remember when you had to pay cash for tolls, you knew how much you were paying because it was 50 cents, 75 cents. You saw the actual change. Now with these meters that read you, you know, the iPass, you don't know what you're paying. You just go under and get the bill later. And we're going to talk about that from a discussion we had this week coming up. I didn't

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1: So you probably heard the news. The Illinois Tollway Commission, or whatever they're called, decided they went ahead with the rate hike. Starting January 1st, not that far off, tolls per toll, if you drive, I don't know, Tri-State or 355, on average going up to like 45 cents more. Some of them are up to like $1.75 already, right? Remember when they first put them in, if you're old enough, well, we're just going to have the tolls until the roads are paid for. Whatever. Everything is a money grab in Illinois. And so they approved this, and like, you know, if you have an automatic refresher transponder thing, mine goes off about every 2 weeks. It has like a $40 thing. And I drive a lot of tollways. And so, yeah, it's just, what a pain. How do they get you? And I was on the radio back long enough when you actually threw change in there. And I repeat this all the time, but the Necco wafers were exactly the size and weight of a quarter. And we didn't have the technology that we have now. And I never tried it, but we had listeners do it live on the air and go through the tolls and just throw a couple of Neccos in there when the toll was only 50 cents. You know how far back that goes. That goes back before 50 Cent the performer. But anyway, I guess there's no way around it. And then they tag your license plate and then send you the bill. Ugh, what a ripoff. It's literally highway robbery.
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Freak a Leak? Well, he does his radio show from his bar, so he's probably close to the men's room. Shouldn't be a problem. Eddie V and Friends on the 967. During the week, a little after 9, we play a game called Know Your 90s at 9. We had a pretty good competition this past Thursday. We'll play that for you next.

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1: I've missed doing this for a few days.
2: Me too, except I was hard to find questions, so.
1: Yeah. It's time for
2: Know Your 90s at 9.
1: This is where I ask Jillian three questions from the 90s, and she does the same thing back to me, alternating back and forth, to see who remembers more. So, let me start out here.
2: Okay.
1: All the women in Sex and the City occasionally appeared naked, except one of them. Who was it?
2: Carrie Bradshaw. Am I right? No way. I totally was the only one I know.
1: Sarah Jessica Parker.
2: Okay.
1: Because she was way too above that.
2: Okay, yeah, I don't think I've watched one episode of that show, which is crazy. It's good guess.
1: Yeah.
2: All right, which sitcom set at the fictional Bayside High School in Los Angeles is a reworking of the earlier Disney Channel series Good Morning, Miss Bliss? Bayside High.
1: That's Saved by the Bell.
2: It is, yeah. Oh,
1: okay. Saved by the Bell.
2: Oh, such a good show.
1: What TV show with the Connor family took place in the fictional town of Lanford, Illinois?
2: Roseanne.

0: I did watch the Conners for a little bit, too, when she wasn't on it.
1: Right. That's how that's what gave it away.
0: Yeah. All right. Which song title, beginning with three repeated letters, was a major hit for the band Hanson in 1997?
1: M-M-M-Bop.
0: Yeah. It was Triple M-Bop.
1: Then there was Pop Music by M. Remember that?
0: Oh, yeah.
1: Pop Radio Video.
0: Oh, I do remember that.
1: Boogie with a Suitcase. You're Living in a Disco. Forget about the rat race. Why can I not find my keys, but I can remember where they are?
0: Right. That's how I am, too. I can't remember what I did 5 minutes ago, but.
1: Let's see. In Scooby-Doo, what was the name of the van they always traveled around in?
0: The Mystery Machine.
1: Oh, boy, you killed me today.
0: Well, you've done good so far. I got one more for you. What antagonist role did Jim Carrey play in 1995's Batman Forever costume in a lime green unitard emblazed with question marks?
1: He was the Riddler, right?
0: He was. Wow. Look at us coming back and kicking butt.
1: The Cubs couldn't sweep, but we did. All right.
0: I got a question for you listening, too.
1: Oh,
0: since
1: wait,
0: we haven't
1: before you
0: been
1: do,
0: doing.
1: Is that pitcher hot, the new guy the Cubs got?
0: I don't know.
1: He's off the screen now. Oh. We always have a monitor on in here.
0: Yeah, I'll have to look him up. All right.
1: Squirrel.
0: I know, right? All right. Life is Like a Box of Chocolates is from what movie? Just text us the answer nice and easy, and you get Wu-Tang tickets. Somebody's going to win those.
1: All right, then. Coming up, I got to talk to you about this one-year dating anniversary.
0: Oh, yeah.
1: Yeah, with my daughter.
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0: moments that made you smile. 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
1: Okay, this is the 967. Did you ever come up with a definition for lemon time?
2: I'm not even sure if this is right.
1: Yeah.
2: It says it usually appears as a playful typo or a niche social media mashup involving the slang word lemon, meaning a defective product, a foolish person, or an explicit fan fiction content.
1: Weird.
2: Yeah, I don't know. I'm afraid to keep looking.
1: Fan fiction content, yeah.
2: Yeah, it says a dad overhears talk of lemon time improving a relationship. Eddie.
1: Oh, there you go.
2: Uh-oh.
1: Yeah. Well, we're all the way up to an entire fruit salad time with my daughter and her boyfriend. So, I don't know if you saw my wife's page. They went out yesterday because it was a nice day in the last day before.
2: Yeah, it's going to be gorgeous coming up.
1: But they went and took, my wife said, 212 pictures, which have been narrowed down to Facebook stuff. But the two of them are so cute.
2: Yeah, they are cute.
1: They're wearing like
2: young love. Are they matching and stuff?
1: Kind of matching. Aww. Yeah, look at the pictures on there.
2: Okay, I will have to look.
1: Maybe I'll post a couple. Only the ones that are approved, though.
2: Of course.
1: Because my wife only puts it out to her circle of friends.
2: Yeah.
1: I am more public because of what I do.
2: Yes, for sure. I share certain things also.
1: So your 1 year anniversary when you're married is your paper anniversary.
2: Okay.
1: Right?
2: Yeah. Yeah. I think that's right.
1: What's a 2 year anniversary?
2: I don't know. There's a whole list. I was doing it for the first 5 years. We're at 10 years now and I couldn't even tell you.
1: But that's what my wife said. Why didn't we do all this? I go, I don't know. You know, number.
2: What's 2 year wedding anniversary gift says cotton.
1: Cotton. Okay.
2: Like a t-shirt.
1: When's the wood anniversary? That's the one I'm not looking forward to. But I don't think they do it with couples as much.
2: No, it's usually just a wedding thing.
1: And plus, when you're in high school, who stays together for a year? You know, but you do hear of high school sweethearts.

0: years.
1: Yeah, people stay together. I think my longest, this is terrible to even admit, I broke up with him a day before our 1 year.
0: Oh, terrible. No.
1: I knew he had a whole thing planned and I felt bad, so I didn't want to like make it happen.
0: Oh, poor guy. Brings us perfectly into what we're going to talk about next.
1: Look at that segue without even knowing it.
0: New York Post came up with what things are considered cheating.
1: Ooh.
0: These days, that a lot of people wouldn't think were. And then a big list of why people broke up. And sometimes it's the dumbest thing.
1: Of course it is.
0: That's all coming up before 9:30.
2: Got a minute? That's all it takes to win.
1: Hey, it's Jillian Bass. How would you like to win a fabulous fun feast or a family fun blast from our friends at Haunted Trails in Joliet and Burbank and Enchanted Castle in Lombard? All you have to do is text the word FUN, F-U-N, 855-820-7827. And on Friday, I will draw a winner. All summer long, your chance to win passes from Haunted Trails in Joliet and Burbank and Enchanted Castle in Lombard. Simply text the word FUN to win some family fun from us here at the 967 Chicagoland's Classic Pop.
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It's Eddie V and Friends Encore. And yesterday we got our movie review of the week. It was for this Mutiny movie with Jason Statham. 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
2: Good morning, Eddie Volkman and friends. Let's go to the movies.
1: Yes, looks like an action thing, huh?
2: Yeah, Mutiny in theaters on August 21st. Jason Statham is Cole Reed. I guess they ran out of good names at the screenplay factory. An ex-cop turned bodyguard for a billionaire shipping magnate in Bangkok named Tibu Raymond Tikaran, who is reluctantly selling his holdings because his son Cameron, Sunil Kular, won't take over his company. So after Tibu leaves the handover event, he and Cole are ambushed by some thugs in the Bangkok police. So after the billionaire is killed, they're able to frame the murder on Cole. This is all controlled by Taron Jason Wong, a steely-eyed capitalist with an eye on Tibu's holdings. And this forces Cole to escape to one of Tibu's cargo ships, where he encounters Captain Marco, Roland Moeller, and third mate Angie, Annabelle Wallace, and the ranking officer turns out to be his enemy, while Angie is his ally. Faster than you can say Die Hard on a ship, Cole's the only one aboard who could stop the evil at sea.
1: I watched the trailer. Yeah. I was actually watching it with John Wick, who said, "Damn, that's a lot of people killed."
2: Yeah. I have to say I'm a fan of Statham. His stoic nature and kick-butt action is always welcome. But in this one, the story falls off as soon as he gets aboard the ship. The evil and his enemies is just too cut and dried. There's not a subtle bone in the whole collective body. Also, Eddie, there are several unintentional laughs, both with the quality kills. The film is excessively violent. And yes, there is a harpoon gun on board. When you see one in the first act, it's going to be used in the fourth act, right?
1: Shot through the heart and you're to blame.
2: And for example, Statham is shown in a picture dressed as a London police bobby. That's hilarious. Now, Jason even smiles a couple times as the film begins, which I can't ever remember him doing, and it was as disconcerting as seeing a shark smile. Regardless, as an action picture, it's barely average, but with the laughs, I'll give it my barest recommendations for Mutiny 3 out of 5 in theaters today, August 21st.
1: I saw Jason walking with a very pretty girl, because he's an action movie star.
2: Yes.
1: Just walking right past when I was eating outdoors at Volare at St. Clair and Ontario Street or Grand or whatever.
2: And, did he talk to you?
1: No, everybody was jumping up. We recognized him, my wife and I. And once we did, people were trying to chase him down. And I thought, why do we turn into, you know, Bettendorf, Iowa, when the stars come to Chicago, you know?
2: It's like, well, you think you'd be used to it.
1: Yeah, yeah.
2: And back in the old days, because of the train hub, they used to come to the pump room all the time. You'd see Bogey and Bacall and all those guys sitting with Cup. Did you know Cup?
1: Pat Uber Critic McDonald. You can follow him on Facebook at Pat McDonald, on X at Uber Critic, on Instagram at Uber_Critic, and of course at HollywoodChicago.com.
2: And remember, Eddie Volkman and friends.
1: Yes.
2: Be say cheese, Sharky, to each other.
1: Party on, because we're mutineers. We've been. There's something very, very wrong with us.
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It's good to rule the world, huh? Eddie V and friends on the 967. Well, when Michael Jackson said, "The kid is not my son," Brandy and Monica stepped up to say, "The boy is mine," which is fine until Maury says, "You are

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Yeah, it's my theme song for my daughter and her boyfriend. Yeah, you two are a little too close. 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Yeah, that's me, Mr. Brightside, the 967.

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1: 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What are you doing? 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
0: 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This is the 960.

know some of you love your pumpkin spice and stuff, but as for me, Eddie V, nah. I'm not a fan of fall. Two things I like about fall is football season, and I also like haunted houses. And what is this publication called? Scare Factor. Just listed 10 must-see haunts in Illinois for 2026. Number one on their list, just like every year, Hell's Gate Haunted House. Oh, man, I can't wait till we get our buddies back in here to talk all about it and get ready for it. Yeah, so that's what I'm looking forward to. And maybe an Oktoberfest beer. Peace out.

Say hi to Boy Band Wednesday. It's back with me and Jillian. We do a little competition each week between boy bands or songs or whatever. So listen this Wednesday. It's going to be fun.

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Brewers back in action tonight. Exhibition. They're in Cincinnati, where they've been since like Wednesday. They were practicing with another team. It's always cool, but then there's always some dust-ups. It's preparing you for the regular season. And Cincinnati quarterback Joe Burrow says he's going to manifest a Super Bowl this season. Yeah, well, you got to get past the Caleb first, my friend. Although this is just exhibition. And now Tyson Bagent, the very adequate backup for the Bears, they say he's questionable about playing tonight at 6. So I guess who's the other guy? Because I know Caleb's going to play like a little bit, but still not that much. He'll play more when the season starts.

0: that'll do it for me, Eddie V. You guys have a great rest of the day and the weekend. Go Bears. No, it doesn't count, but we want to see something good. You know, it'd be nice to go undefeated in the preseason, have people talking about us. All right, back on Monday, and we'll start giving away tickets to that Heartthrob 3.0 with Stevie B and Cynthia and Johnny O and Lisette Melendez. It's going to be a great show, kind of like old times. It's kind of why we do Flashback Fridays around here. All right, have a great day, and I will talk to you on Monday.
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It's this Saturday night in Portage, Indiana, with Stevie B, Lisa, Shannon, Cynthia, and Johnny O, Lisette Melendez, and many more. And we will have four packs of tickets to give away Monday through Friday on my show, 6 to 10 a.m. So join me then for all the fun. Eddie V and friends on the 967.

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13: Yeah, this album is dedicated to all the teachers that told me I'll never amount to nothing. 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

Hey, it's Eddie V. Hope you're having a great weekend. Starting on Monday, I'm really excited to give tickets away to this show called Heartthrob 3.0. It's this Saturday night in Portage, Indiana, with Stevie B, Lisa, Shannon, Cynthia, and Johnny O, Lisette Melendez, and many more. And we will have four packs of tickets to give away Monday through Friday on my show, 6 to 10 a.m. So join me then for all the fun. Eddie V and friends on the 967.

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Hey, it's Eddie V. Hope you're having a great weekend. Starting on Monday, I'm really excited to give tickets away to this show called Heartthrob 3.0. It's this Saturday night in Portage, Indiana, with Stevie B, Lisa, Shannon, Cynthia and Johnny O, Lisette Melendez, and many more. And we will have four packs of tickets to give away Monday through Friday on my show, 6 to 10 a.m. So join me then for all the fun. Eddie V and friends on the 967.

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0: Hey, it's Eddie V. Hope you're having a great weekend. Starting on Monday, I'm really excited to give tickets away to this show called Heartthrob 3.0. It's this Saturday night in Portage, Indiana, with Stevie B, Lisa, Shannon, Cynthia and Johnny O, Lisette Melendez, and many more. And we will have four packs of tickets to give away Monday through Friday on my show, 6 to 10 a.m. So join me then for all the fun. Eddie V and friends on the 967.
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1: Let me talk to you.

Hey, it's Eddie V. Hope you're having a great weekend. Starting on Monday, I'm really excited to give tickets away to this show called Heartthrob 3.0. It's this Saturday night in Portage, Indiana, with Stevie B, Lisa, Shannon, Cynthia and Johnny O, Lisette Melendez, and many more. And we will have four packs of tickets to give away Monday through Friday on my show, 6 to 10 a.m. So join me then for all the fun. 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
10: 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Home to Eddie V and friends in the morning.

Hey, it's Eddie V. Hope you're having a great weekend. Starting on Monday, I'm really excited to give tickets away to this show called Heartthrob 3.0. It's this Saturday night in Portage, Indiana, with Stevie B, Lisa, Shannon, Cynthia and Johnny O, Lisette Melendez, and many more. And we will have four packs of tickets to give away Monday through Friday on my show, 6 to 10 a.m. So join me then for all the fun. Eddie V and friends on the 967.

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Hey, it's Eddie V. Hope you're having a great weekend. Starting on Monday, I'm really excited to give tickets away to this show called Heartthrob 3.0. It's this Saturday night in Portage, Indiana, with Stevie B, Lisa, Shannon, Cynthia and Johnny O, Lisette Melendez, and many more. And we will have four packs of tickets to give away Monday through Friday on my show, 6 to 10 a.m. So join me then for all the fun. 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